sing and I don't smoke, but I love to drink. I'm paranoid, I don't miss a thing, but I'm still nice, at least that's what I think. Fall in love like I'm a fiend, but then I pull out and say,

you love me, you don't know me. But I got news for you, I came broken. Ego issues, my head is swollen. I got a million chips on my shoulder. But if you